Good morning. The World News at 11 with me, Stella. Australia will establish a national fuel stockpile of 1 billion litres to shield the nation from an energy crisis triggered by the West Asia war. Prime Minister Anthony Albanese said the government-owned reserve will strengthen long-term supplies of diesel and aviation fuel. He said shielding Australia from the worst effects of the crisis remains a top priority, with further details to be outlined in next week's budget. With only two oil refineries and its geographic isolation, Australia is heavily exposed to disruptions in global fuel supply. Hours after UAE officials said the country had emerged stronger from war and an economic summit was held in Abu Dhabi, residents were alerted to incoming missile threats. The first attack since a recent truce raised concerns over its fragility despite Iran denying involvement. The UAE blamed Iran for the Monday strikes, which forced schools back to remote learning after briefly resuming in-person classes. Israeli forces assaulted Palestinian participants at a Christian celebration on Tuesday evening, west of Bethlehem in the occupied West Bank. Troops fired tear gas and stun grenades at people marking St. George's Day in the old town of Al-Qadir. The Palestine Red Crescent Society said one person was taken to hospital after being beaten inside Monastery of St. George. Hundreds had gathered for the celebration known locally as Eid al-Qadir or Feast of St. George, a key seasonal and tourism event attended by both Muslim and Christian residents. Over in Central Africa, Boko Haram militants attacked a military base in the Republic of Chad, killing at least 23 security personnel and injuring 26 others. The army said troops repelled the assault in the Lake Chad region on Monday night and are conducting operations to secure the area. Boko Haram has expanded its reach from northeast Nigeria into Chad, where attacks on military bases have become frequent. Chad President Mohamed Idriss Deby condemned the attack. In other news, the US military says it has killed five people in two strikes on alleged drug trafficking boats off Latin America over the past 2 days, bringing the death toll to at least 190. It said forces carried out lethal kinetic strikes in the Eastern Pacific and Caribbean on vessels linked to designated terrorist organizations, claiming they were involved in drug trafficking operations. The Trump administration says it is at war with narco-terrorists in the region, but has not provided evidence the vessels were carrying drugs, drawing legal and political scrutiny. On to sports, football. Bayern Munich coach Vincent Kompany said he is in a state of total calm ahead of Wednesday's Champions League semi-final second leg against holders Paris Saint-Germain. Bayern trailed 5-4 after a thrilling first leg in Paris and are chasing a place in the final in Budapest. Kompany said he is not overawed by the occasion and will stick to his high-risk attacking approach. The winner will face Arsenal in the final after the Gunners triumphed over Atletico Madrid this morning. In the Europa League, Vitor Pereira urged Nottingham Forest to set up a fantastic finish to their season as they take a 1-0 lead into Thursday's semi-final again against Aston Villa. Forest are aiming to reach a European final for the first time in 46 years after Chris Wood's penalty secured the first leg advantage. If they complete the job at Villa Park, Forest will face Braga or Fribourg in the final in Istanbul on May 20th. And finally, US hotel bookings linked to the World Cup are falling short of expectations with just over a month to go before the tournament begins. A survey across 11 US host cities found 80% reporting bookings below forecasts, while around 65% cited visa barriers and geopolitical concerns as key factors dampening demand. The Trump administration has tightened visa policies, but has pledged to facilitate entry for ticket holders. Fan groups have also raised concerns over high ticket prices, resale costs, and transport expenses. And that was the World News, edited by Oliver During. Salam Malaysia Madani, and have a great day ahead.

Alright, good morning Langkawi. Selamat pagi Malaysia. It's Wednesday, the 6th of May 2026 and you're tuning into Activate with me, Natia Zainal, right here on 104.8 Radio Malaysia Langkawi FM. Alright guys, it is Wednesday, the middle child of the week. Not as, you know, exciting as Friday. Not as dramatic as Monday. Just, you know, quietly assisting like, I'm here. Please acknowledge me. Alright, so guys, Wednesday is important too. It's proof that you've survived half the week and that deserves a small celebration lah. And maybe an extra coffee, tea, whatever lah, okay? So guys, whether you are driving, working, cooking or just trying to stay awake, I've got you covered, okay? I'll be here for the next few hours. We'll just keep things light lah. Light, fine and full of good vibes, hopefully. And a big shout out to our duo Pagi, Double A and Yaya, 3 Pagi, 6 a.m. to 11. Thank you very much for warming things up earlier. Now it's my turn lah to keep that energy going and make this wonderful lah. Make this Wednesday wonderful. Alright, 104.8 Radio Malaysia, Langkawi FM.

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0: 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And around the world, more people are trying, something called a, digital detox, which, taking breaks from your phone, social media, and screens to reconnect with your real life, alright? Yes, I mean real life, okay, guys? That place where your battery doesn't run out, but your energy still does, okay? So experts say stepping away from screens helps reduce stress, improve sleep, and even boost mood. Apparently, guys, scrolling your phone at 2 a.m. does not count as relaxing, okay? Even a short break, like putting your phone away during meals really can make a big difference. Although, let's be honest lah. Some of us open our phone without even knowing why. Okay? you unlock it, you stare, and then lock it again. So, yeah. Digital detox trend. Which many people are doing it right now lah. Okay? So, I think it's healthy. Because too much phone is not good for your eye either, isn't it? Okay, so yeah, there you go. 104.8 Radio Malaysia Langkau FM. 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
1: Chinese company called Win Sun Decoration Design Engineering produced a 5-story apartment building with 3D printing technology. It is the tallest 3D printed structure in the world. 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
2: Thank you for always tuning in. 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

0: All right, guys, 11:40 on the clock right now. Yes, first hour on Activate. All right, and guys, another growing global focus is food sustainability. All right, people are becoming more mindful about what they eat and how it affects the planet. That's a push forwards, a push towards reducing food waste, eating local produce, and supporting eco-friendly farming. Okay, it's all about balance, guys. Enjoying your food while also taking care of the environment, okay? Because, you know, wasting food is painful, especially when it's your favorite dish. That's not waste, that's heartbreak already, okay? So, guys, next time you order food, maybe think twice or just make sure that you're really, really hungry, okay? That one, problem solved lah. Okay, or maybe you can share it with anyone lah, so that the food won't be wasted like that, just like that, okay? Maybe you can, give food to stray animals, and then, just do that, so that the food won't be wasted. That's what I'm saying lah, okay? Alright, 104.8 Radio Malaysia Langkawi FM. Yes, more songs of course, and this is still the first hour on Activate.
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1: 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Say it. It's easy. It's the language of gratitude.
3: Thank you.
4: Malaysia is home to amazing animals, and sometimes developments such as roads can encroach into their habitats. In the event that you're driving, you come across any wild animals, the best option is to move your vehicle away slowly and steadily. Do not honk, flash your lights, or move in a threatening manner. 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

0: All right, guys, and that was Sam Smith with Lay Me Down, and 11:54 on the clock right now. All right, guys, here in Langkawi, life feels a little softer, a little slower, and honestly, a little smarter lah. So nature has its own rhythm here. The waves don't rise, the trees don't panic, and even the clouds looks like they are on holiday. Okay, so living in Langkawi reminds us that not everything needs to be urgent. Okay, sometimes it's okay to pause, to breathe, and just enjoy where you are. All right, even the animals here seems to have figured it out. Okay, so the birds are chill, the cats are relaxed, and the monkeys, they act like they own the place. But the thing is, they are. Okay, to our listeners everywhere, Langkawi isn't just a destination, like I always say. All right, it's a feeling, a reminder that peace exists, sunsets are free, and sometimes doing nothing is actually doing something good for your soul. Okay, so what you need to do, easy lah, come here, experience Langkawi, pack your bags, pack your flip-flops, your shorts, or whatever it is, okay, and get yourself here, and just enjoy the nature here in Langkawi Island. See, me promoting Langkawi as always. 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

0: It is a Slay Gems hour. All right. As usual, I am bringing back the classic from the yesteryears, the era where music had groove, style, and just the right amount of drama. All right, guys. So, what are you waiting for? This is your moment lah, to sing out loud, to dance in your seat, or maybe pretend that you are in a music video. and if anyone catches you, just say that you are feeling the music lah. That will be your official excuse, okay? So, yeah. Turn your volume up. Feel the music and let's vibe together, okay? Slay Gems Hour. Here we go.
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Now, here's a recap of the headlines. Malaysia recovers 31.3 billion ringgit of 1MDB funds as of last year. And elevated highways, smart tech to ease urban congestion. And that concludes Prime at 1, prepared by Alif Hariz. Salam Malaysia Madani.

And that was the latest updates from our Radio News Center in Angkasa Puri, Kuala Lumpur. All right, welcome back to Activate. And we are now in hour three. This is where energy levels, you know, start to drop and your brain starts whispering, "Nap, I need a nap." All right, guys, if you're feeling sleepy, don't worry, you're not alone, okay? You are not alone. And, you know, give yourself a quick stretch, move around a bit, or maybe grab a drink, water, I mean, okay? And maybe you can, you know, stand up for a few seconds. It would help, okay? Your body will thank you eventually, okay? And, guys, today our motivational, reminder for you guys today, okay? You're allowed to rest, okay, without feeling guilty. Rest is not a reward, it's a necessity. You know, we often push ourselves to keep going even when we are tired, but your mind and body need breaks to function properly. Remember that. Think of it like your phone lah. If you don't charge it, it will shut down, and nobody wants that, isn't it? Especially not in the middle of scrolling, okay? So today, listen to yourself. If you need a break, take it. If you need a silence, find it. Your well-being matters more than constant productivity, okay? And our motivational quote for today, small progress is still progress, guys. Even if today feels slow, you're still moving forward step by step. Ooh, baby. Little by little. And, you know, it all adds up lah. Just like saving money or trying to eat healthy. One good choice at a time. And yes, sometimes, you know, that one last snack turns into five. But we don't talk about that, isn't it? Okay? Natya. Okay. All right, guys. And once again, Zohar prayer time in Langkawi is at 1:19. Let's pause to reset, reflect, and send our thoughts and prayers to those in need. Especially to those who are facing hardships nowadays, you know, with everything that's been going on around the world, all right? And, of course, send prayers to yourself, to your loved ones. Don't forget, don't ever forget that, okay? And, yeah, keep sticking tuned, as I will be right back, of course.

0: Bismillah ar-Rahman ar-Rahim. It's time for daily reflections on Activate.
1: To continue with addressing the Islamic position on undermining the confidence and moral values of today's society, we talk about race relations and equality of mankind. Muslims believe that the Holy Prophet, peace be upon him, was sent as a mercy for all the world and he brought a final religion for all humanity. As already mentioned in previous recordings, one of the fundamental teachings of Islam and one which every Muslim cultivates in his heart is that of brotherhood and equality of human beings. Islam, therefore, totally rejects racism in any shape or form. Racism in this society is seen as prejudice against people of different color, of race, of nationality, religion, economic status, and class. It expresses itself as name-calling, arrogance, hostility, and violence between races. Islam not only lays down on the doctrine of equality, but also addresses this type of racist behavior. Allah says in the Holy Quran, O ye who believe, let not one people deride another people. Happily they may be better than they, nor let one group of women deride other women. Happily they may be better than they. And do not defame your people or call one another by nicknames. It is an evil thing to be called by bad name after having believed, and those who repent are not such as wrongdoers. Chapter 48, verse 12. While other religions also teach equality and love for humanity, Islam is unique in that it requires physical expression of brotherhood. In the daily salah or prayer, Muslims must stand shoulder to shoulder, indifferent to the status or color of the person next to them. There is no greater physical example of equality than the Hajj, when all Muslims wear the same dress and circuit the Kaaba in unison. In daily life, Muslims should show openness and affection to each other by greeting each other with a salutation of peace be with you, and by following the example of the Holy Prophet, peace be upon him. Among his hadiths are, if you shake hands with one another, rancor will depart, and if you make presents to one another and love one another, malice will depart, and you should provide food and greet both those you know and those you do not know.

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0: guys, and just like that, we've reached the final hour of Activate. All right, Wednesday is half through the day already, and Thursday is already warming up. All right, guys, you know, that kindness costs nothing, right? But it means everything. So a simple smile, a kind word, or even just being patient can make someone's day better lah. We never really know what someone else is going through, right? So, you know, choosing kindness, even in small ways, you know, creates a positive ripple effect. Let's be honest lah. Being kind is much easier than being angry, kan? Anger is exhausting. Kindness? Much better for your face and your mood. All right, and guys, this is the last hour on Activate, and yeah, you know, we're just winding down lah, letting go of stress and easing into the rest of our day, all right? So take it easy, breathe deeply, and appreciate how far you've come today, all right? You show up, you did your best, and that's more than enough already, okay? All right, guys, last and final hour on Activate with me, Natia Zainal, till 3 o'clock. Let's go!
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0: Please listen to Kopi FM and not just sign out here till 3 o'clock on Activate. Alright guys, you know, dreaming is one of the most fascinating mysteries of the human brain, isn't it? So every night when we sleep, our mind becomes active in a completely, you know, different way, creating stories, images, and sometimes even emotions that feel incredibly real. So scientists believe dreaming happens mostly during the REM, you know, rapid eye movement stage of sleep, and when brain activity is almost as high as when we are awake. Okay, so dreams may help us process memories, sort out emotions, and even solve problems. Have you ever gone to bed confused and woken up with clarity? That might just be your brain working overtime while you sleep, okay? But here's where, you know, it gets even more interesting. No one fully understands why dreams can be so strange. You could be flying one moment and suddenly taking to a cat in the next, okay? And some researchers suggest that dreams are the brain's way of making sense of random signals, while others believe they reflect our deepest thoughts and feelings. And yes, guys, even nightmares have a purpose. They may help us prepare for stressful situations in real life. So guys, next time when you have a weird dream, don't panic. Your brain might just be putting on a midnight movie for you. Let's put it like that way lah, okay? Alright, 104.8 Radio Malaysia Langkawi FM, and last and final hour on Activate Langkawi FM
1: 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Try to drink plenty of water throughout the day. And to make that easier, just carry a bottle with you everywhere you go. And remember guys, water is your best friend when the temperature is not. Stay hydrated, Langkawi.
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1: Malaysia is home to amazing animals, and sometimes developments such as roads can encroach into their habitats. In the event that you're driving, you come across any wild animals, the best option is to move your vehicle away slowly and steadily. Do not honk, flash your lights, or move in a threatening manner. This can aggravate the animals and potentially cause an incident. On roads with known animal movement, please stay vigilant at all times.

0: 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And yes, it is already 2:35 on the clock right now. Natia Zainal still here, okay? Alright, guys, have you ever noticed how green leaves, you know, suddenly turn yellow, orange, or maybe red, okay? It's like nature is putting on a colorful fashion show, alright? So this transformation happens because of changes in sunlight and temperature, guys. Especially during certain seasons lah. Alright, so leaves are green because of chlorophyll, a pigment that helps a plant absorb sunlight and produce food through a process called photosynthesis, as we all know, alright? We learned this back in school, alright? And you know, when days become shorter and cooler, plants stop producing as much chlorophyll. So, and the green color begins to fade, alright? And as the green disappears, other hidden pigment starts to show. Yellow and orange color, you know, come from carotenoids. While red and purple shades come from anthocyanins, alright? It's like the leaf had secret colors all along. Just waited for the right moment to shine, okay? So eventually, guys, the leaf falls off. As a plant conserves energy for survival. So, guys, when you see trees, you know, full of colorful leaves, you are actually witnessing a beautiful survival strategy in action. You know, nature being both practical and artistic at the same time. In Langkawi, we have this one tree lah. I don't know what's it called, but it's like sakura. Sakura in Japan, but it's not sakura. Full of colors. Sometimes it's only white, and then and sometimes very colorful. It's really, really beautiful. So yeah, that made me wanna, you know, say about this lah. Alright, Kissing into Radio Malaysia Langkawi FM. Yes, more songs, and I still have less than 30 minutes to go before I go off. Alright, more songs, of course.
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Alright guys, that was Imagine Dragons, Whatever It Takes, and that takes us to 2:51 on the clock right now. Alright, and once again, attention to all residents of Langkawi, alright, it is hereby to inform that a full-scale aircraft accident exercise known as X-Masuri will be conducted at the Langkawi International Airport on Thursday, 7th of May 2026, from 8 a.m. To 12 p.m. Alright, and this exercise involves cooperation between the Civil Aviation Authority of Malaysia, CAAM, Malaysia Airports Holding Berhad Langkawi, as well as various rescue and national safety agencies. Alright, and in connection with this, residents of Langkawi are advised not to panic or be alarmed if they observe movements of rescue and safety agencies throughout the duration of the exercise. All right. So this exercise, guys, is part of national safety preparedness and does not pose any danger to the public. Okay. That one is not lima or anything. Okay. They are doing accident exercise. Okay. All right. And looks like that's it for me. Wednesday. 6th of May 2026. Activate Radio Malaysia Langkawi FM. All right. Thank you very much for spending half of your day with me. And up next, we have Gigi. She will bring you more great music and good vibes. Okay. And until tomorrow, hopefully, kau tak ada arang melintang. Okay. Guys, stay kind, stay hydrated, and keep smiling. Even if it's just to confuse people around you. Never mind, just smile. All right, this is Nata Zaina signing off with music, love, good vibes, and as always, my cheesy, cringy, cheeky. Bye bye!

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1: Anda ada aktiviti atau program yang tidak melibatkan keuntungan? Mahu kami hebahkan kepada orang ramai? WhatsApp kami di talian 011-5622-1048. 011-5622-1048.